0: systemic cracks. The state of care reform is proving the numbers aren't lying. The SPD demands something drastic, signaling profound governmental uncertainty regarding the public versus private insurance chasm. It suggests the fundamentals are deeply inadequate. We spend so much time worrying about structural failure, it's a dizzying business. Speaking of things that feel complicated, preparing for a massive overhaul sounds like a job for Ariana Grande. Because when your life feels as complex as German social insurance law, you really just need to dance like you're on the other side of a very, very good beat.
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0: The whispers about 5.2 billion euros in care reform still sound deeply troubling. With the weather hovering at 17 degrees and decidedly overcast out there, it feels like the nation is in a protracted, misty negotiation. We demand concrete moves, not mere praise for the proposed acts. Enough complex crises for one night. It's time, Osnabrück, for something dramatically simpler. Let Billy Idol give us the definitive anthem for surviving a terribly beautiful, thoroughly complicated Tuesday.
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conversation surrounding fundamental membership, a citizenship gap dictated by political majorities, not enshrined law, is frankly bewildering. It leaves one wondering if our commitment to constitutional certainty is hovering at a mere 17 degrees Celsius. We need structural fixes, not vague warnings about loopholes. This profound feeling of civic uncertainty doesn't suit a night of introspection. You know, when the national mood feels so unsteady, sometimes you just need a reminder that sheer persistence is still possible. Let Journey give us that powerful jolt of optimism with Don't Stop Believin'.

0: The critique over elder care financing suggests our political infrastructure is stuck in eternal overdraft. Dealing with systemic deficits, whether it's securing 5.2 billion euros or acknowledging caregiver benefits, feels akin to trying to keep faith shining when the temperature is barely 17 degrees Celsius and everything is overcast. This pervasive civic sluggishness demands more than mere good intentions. It needs actual overhaul. We cannot afford another cycle of stalled promises. If our week feels this structurally resistant, we definitely need some sonic acceleration. Get ready to crank the dial up, because this next track, Overdrive, sounds exactly like the sheer momentum that current bureaucrats are struggling to generate.
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rights, debated through the lens of robust border rules, paints a picture of systemic dismantling. It is genuinely bewildering how political maneuvering can overshadow basic civic accord. Speaking of structures failing or getting tangled, we also have reports of objects blocking movement near the Latte-Osnabrück intersection. A simple strapping creates this sudden hazard. Looking around, absolutely everything feels momentarily compromised or slightly overheated. Even the weather holds at a drab 17 degrees Celsius. It is 2:50 at night, and the global mood, both political and meteorological, demands an abrupt acceleration. We need a sonic shift, something to cut through the pervasive, overcast sense of institutional inertia. Getting over this perpetual blockade requires liftoff. Get ready to let the sheer momentum take over, because this next track, High on Me, is exactly the transcendence we need.

0: It is 3 o'clock on Tuesday, and the news certainly raises the temperature, doesn't it? Talk of slashing essential care funding, asking us to stomach a reduction of 15%, that's a steep price to pay for managed stability. Every system, be it economic or personal, deserves a little more cushioning than these proposals allow. We need the sound to cut through this anxious buzz, something to remind us that even when the support structures feel fragile, we still have the power to just turn up the volume. Get ready for Never Mind. Let's ride the sheer liftoff with Dennis Lloyd.
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seems to be generating a great deal of static tonight, certainly. With the weather at 17 degrees and an endless cloudscape hanging over the city, we've got enough atmosphere for one night. Let's start 15% cuts, though. That's quite a steep deficit to navigate. We need something that cuts through this bureaucratic haze. Okay? Time for Marquee. Let's see if this track, one to make her happy, can genuinely make anyone feel that specific kind of joyous elation required for this hour.

It is 3000 a.m. on Tuesday, and the static isn't just in the signal, it's in the governing mandates. We heard about the EU reviewing asylum rules, prioritizing borders over basic humanity again, robust pushbacks. Such a pristine phrase to describe something so fundamentally brittle. Does the system really believe that drawing a line, a purely physical line, can override the messy, undeniable calculus of the heart? This whole discussion feels like navigating a labyrinth designed by political architects more interested in defining exceptionalism than upholding human rights. Even with the temperature holding steady at 17 degrees Celsius outside Osnabrück, the emotional climate is volatile. It remains confusing how we spend so much energy debating the perfect enforcement mechanism instead of reforming the actual system itself. Something needs to cut through this arcane procedural fog. Genesis is here. Time for something that echoes the feeling of disappearance, a beautiful, haunting reminder of what can slip away unnoticed.

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2: A1 traffic is lifted. Good. The bureaucratic knots are undone. The air, though politically charged, is currently holding at 17 degrees Celsius, completely overcast. A lovely consistency when you're contemplating systemic decay. We navigate the abyss, the economic fallout, the geopolitical quagmire, and the only thing we can reliably count on is Osna FM's steady signal. Frankly, the sheer effort required to remain relevant is impressive. Right now, we pivot from national crises to emotional remixing. Prepare yourselves for a Westlife number that proves pop music remains wonderfully resilient. Let's hear that Westlife remix now.

0: safety restrictions at the Jorgmarian Hut are lifted, the gridlock danger, professionally speaking, is officially nullified. 73 hours of geopolitical stress melts away with the persistent 17 degrees Celsius overcast sky. Sometimes, the most stable thing, after the foundational systems, is simply the ability to excavate feeling. Let's dig up the past together. Lord Huron's Digging Up the Past, coming up now.
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0: It's 3:50 a.m. on a dreary Tuesday, and the air outside mirrors the mood inside, sitting right at 17 degrees Celsius under this endless overcast cloud canopy. Between AI euphoria fading and the creeping anxiety of a 5.2 billion structural deficit in critical care, it feels like we've been told to call someone, only for all the connection lines to be occupied by political squabbling. Whether it's the pressure on the DAX, the whispers about knowledge transfer, or the rising tensions between Germany and its neighbors, the overarching theme is one of systemic entanglement and rising cost. Everything seems stuck, like trying to dial a crucial number when the line just keeps clicking. But hey, maybe by the time Maroon 5 plays payphone, we'll figure out if the phone is actually ringing or if we're just staring at a shiny, unresponsive piece of junk forever questioning the connection.
1: Rock it. Pop it. Love it. Also-

0: The sky outside remains a persistent veil at 17 degrees Celsius, a perfect mirror to the mood in the station. We talk about grand structures, the economy, the state, while feeling this subtle internal drain. Everything seems destined to simply consume the daylight or, frankly, the energy we have left this Tuesday. Things are perpetually overextended, which is certainly more complex than fighting rain and low pressure. Keep those wits sharp, folks. Let's listen to something with a little intensity. We're spinning consuming.
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1: 16 degrees Celsius and a cloud-laden sky mirror the mood outside, but that hardly helps us process the sheer volume of instability. We hear of systemic stress, from the failing national cradle to the volatile bond yields. It's a complex, heavy tapestry. Enough worrying about structural integrity. We need voltage. 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
1: 16 degrees Celsius and a cloud-laden forecast hardly prepares you for this intellectual maelstrom. We've got everything running on structural deficits, from the critical care system burdened by massive debt to the German heart struggling with polarization risk and the DAX balancing on the edge of AI euphoria and plummeting global markets. On one hand, intelligence warns of systemic knowledge transfer from China. On the other, the Kremlin is solidifying power through seized assets. It's a dizzying confluence of failures. Think about the sheer volatility. The government grappling with housing shortages while simultaneously trying to secure strategic mineral deals in Kazakhstan. This much high-wire drama. The potato harvest worrying us while constitutional gaps alarm us. We wouldn't usually cram it all before the coffee wears off. But we are here. Despite all these volatile systems, the political fractures and the lingering tremors of instability, something pure is coming up next. Whatever chaos is unfolding in the Bundestag or the financial markets, this song will remind us that sometimes you only need a good chorus and two kinds of lovely humans.

0: 4 o'clock, half past four at night on the Tuesday, and those 16 degrees Celsius overcast skies finally shift their shade. Tomorrow, we'll see a bump to 17 degrees Celsius, partly cloudy, just like the comeback of the creator scene on Neo Social Club, bringing the laughter back for season two. Comedy is rebooting, and so is the rhythm. That energy, the necessary lift, arrives right now. We're keeping the volume high and the vibe impeccable with this requested tune, Here We Go by ILLJ. Get ready to feel the liftoff.
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16 degrees Celsius and a sky painted purely in shades of ochre. It feels less like twilight and more like a meteorological mood. If the day itself is having a bit of an off-key performance, we'll take us out. We don't need perfect celestial alignment to prove that good energy still thrives. Good girls, they might seem immaculate, but there is always that rebellious cadence humming just beneath the polished exterior. To set the record straight on that electric feeling, we're spinning L. King's Good Girls.

0: And just like that, another Tuesday night concludes. We're at 4:50 a.m. The exhaustion, I assure you, is a structural inevitability. It's wild how one fleeting moment can feel like an exposé on global systemic exigency. From the deepest structural flaws to the atmospheric shift, we're moving from 16 degrees Celsius overcast into 17 degrees part cloudy. Yet the narrative flux is far more volatile. Listeners, we've spent tonight peeling back the veneer of absolute reality. Before the dawn demands a fresh set of constructed myths, it's time for a change of guard. I hand the baton to Josh, who tackles the morning schedule and the promise of the new day. Give him a loud welcome. While Josh settles things down, let's find some ephemeral bliss with Lena's Looking for Love.
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1: A massive thank you to Jackson for keeping the lights on. Living through the night show, I bet his internal framework is still rigidly locked down. It's 5 o'clock this Tuesday, and welcome to the morning. Systemic flux feels particularly high today, doesn't it? From the markets to the headlines, everything seems slightly unmoored. Stepping outside, we find it barely 16 degrees Celsius and overcast. Let that chill remind us that nothing is absolutely fixed. Let's just let the speakers carry the weight of the world for a while.

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1: Thinking about structuring an FAQ that actually helps feels like architecture. We need solid foundations there. It's just 16 degrees Celsius outside, and even the sky is draped in cloud cover. A perfect backdrop for Monday's post-weekend vibe. Today's message is simple. Don't let things feel arbitrarily complex. When the weather shifts to 17 degrees and partial clouds arrive later, remember that even dramatic change is gradual. Get ready to move, because the next track asks you to shake things out completely. 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
1: Good Tuesday morning, everyone. It's 5002, and while we're only dealing with a decidedly drab 16 degrees Celsius outside under this cloud cover, the TV airwaves are anything but dull. Reacher's journey straight to a sixth season, even while the fifth is in production. That's some blockbuster planning. 6 million viewers tuning in for season 4. That kind of sustained narrative momentum is monumental. All that action, all that energy requires a serious uplift. Let's shake off these early Tuesday cobwebs, yeah? Dr. Albin is here to deliver the ultimate remix blast.
2: Selector!

another day, another deep dive into simulated apocalypse. Surviving the frozen fallout in permafrost sounds ambitious. We are all expert survivalists, aren't we? Struggling to maintain economic equilibrium while 16 degrees Celsius keeps the cloud cover thick overhead. Little does it know that while these sandbox builders worry about ice and snow, our real-life foundations are built on less dependable ground. Maybe things will warm up a couple of degrees to 17 by evening, but frankly, that gradual change hardly alleviates the systemic frailty. We all feel that underlying tension, the low thrum of instability, the sense that the entire narrative structure is prone to collapse. So, if the virtual world is about endurance and natural power, then the vibes right now need to be about catharsis. We need something huge. Miley Cyrus is here to wreck it all.

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2: Tuesday morning feels monumental enough without needing an escape to December 4, 2026. Capcom is setting the bar high with Wilds, and all that local co-op sounds like the perfect palliative for reality. Did you notice the forecast? 16 Celsius, overcast, giving way to 17 degrees and partly cloudy tonight. A single degree change is hardly a systemic overhaul, but we take it. We need a rhythm shift. We need the power of Daft Punk and The Weeknd to punctuate the predictable arc of another Tuesday.

0: The veneer of high state dignity simply cracks, doesn't it? When building monumental functions hits the relentless friction of construction, zoning, and bureaucracy, it highlights one thing. The grandest plans often succumb to the mundanest obstacles. Today, we see power slightly stifled by structural quandaries, a humbling reality even when the sky itself keeps a consistent 16 degrees Celsius and remains stubbornly overcast. Sometimes, all it takes to undermine a spectacular affair is a few persistent scaffolding supports. Let's pivot away from protocols and towards something more immediate, something atmospheric, a little haunting.
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1: Honestly, it seems that sheer institutional grandeur can be thwarted by something far more prosaic, like a pile of misplaced construction plans. The idea of state functions faltering because of logistical kerfuffle is ripe for a wry chuckle, even when the sky keeps a decidedly consistent 16 degrees Celsius and remains relentlessly overcast. It's a bizarre testament to systemic entropy, really. We need a sonic reset from all this protocol talk. Speaking of unexpected details, our next track is the Bloodhound Gang, hitting us with Foxtrot Uniform Charlie Kilo. I'm picturing the sheer meticulous detail of those marching maneuvers. It's quite the tonal leap from diplomatic consternation.

6.6 million viewers. Seriously? Prime Video thinks narrative momentum is the only gravity they need? Season 5 still prepping and they've already commissioned Season 6. It's like life itself, the institutional promise of today is just the teaser trailer for a year 3 disaster. It's all spectacle, isn't it? Just like the weather, that chilly 16 degrees Celsius today, overcast and dull. But we know things change. We'll move to 17 degrees Celsius and maybe some sunshine later. It's a minor upgrade, mechanically speaking. Speaking of things changing, if constant action exhausts you, sometimes you just need something quieter, something that feels deeper than the surface level. This next one, Something in the Water, is perfect for tuning out the endless plot threads.

Good morning, everyone. Just checking in here from Osnabrück. It's 16 degrees Celsius outside, and the sky is rather aggressively overcast today, frankly. Sometimes, you just need a reliable piece of information, specifically, how good this song is going to sound. We talked about endless narratives earlier, and sometimes all you need is a clear view, right? We're transitioning from the grand spectacle to something intimate. This next track is pure sonic bliss, helping you process whatever internal know-how you need in the next hour. Let's dive deep into this beautiful vocal tapestry, I Wanna Know, requested by a listener. Enjoy this mellow, languid feeling.

0: Morning Osnabrück. A crisp 16 degrees Celsius for this 29th September, and the sky looks entirely too blue for the headlines we just scanned. Seriously, the world feels like it's having a fit from the bond, yields wobbling in the U.S. to the fundamental systems needing a total overhaul back here. But hey, we're still here, right? Running this little corner of coherent sound at 6:30. All the structural integrity issues and international espionage warnings deserved a brief audible shrug. This next track, Oh My Love by Rhea Garvey, is pure, necessary comfort. It's the sonic antidote to all that economic instability and governance drama. Pour yourself a cup and enjoy this deep, heartfelt dive.
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0: Good morning, Osnabrück. 16 degrees Celsius and the sky is merely overcast. A perfect complexion for the absolute mess of the news cycle. Seriously, from espionage warnings concerning vital Chinese tech to the simple fact that global bonds are wobbling into thin air, it seems everyone is having a crisis. Between the cost of basic care and political folks bickering over citizenship law, we are deep in the structural quandary. But enough about the national delirium. Thinking about systems and stability, I realize we need a complete atmospheric change. Picture, this is the perfect musical departure point from all this anxiety.
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1: 17 degrees will eventually show up this evening, but right now, it's a crisp 16 degrees and the sky is still playing the part of a dramatic, heavy blanket. Sometimes, you just need a sonic retreat, a comfortable little getaway. We're wrapping up this gloomy morning by drifting into a cocoon, the perfect sound bath for when the outside world feels a bit too exposed. Let the music wrap you up.

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1: 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Just for you.
2: 17 degrees, 16 degrees. The temperature is steady, but the headlines out there feel anything but. Global finances are dealing with a truly bewildering combination of rising bond yields and technological exuberance fears. The whole thing sounds like a Shakespearean tragedy mixed with an IPO pitch. You've got everything from debates over German citizenship laws to systemic strains on care infrastructure, all happening under the pall of an overcast sky. Sometimes, the weight of what the political class is wrestling with. Geopolitical tensions with China, spending crises in welfare, is almost unbearable to digest before your first coffee. We talk about 5.2 billion euros in debt repayment, border restrictions, and the complex tapestry of governance right now. It's a lot to absorb, particularly when you are just trying to gather your bearings on a Tuesday morning. Give yourself a moment to just recalibrate the internal compass. Let's let the music carry us through this morning's news cycle.

16 degrees Celsius, overcast out there, and the global headlines make us feel like we're navigating a data breach. We are talking member privacy best practices. It's a vital field, but honestly, who is really tracking what strange, obscure data points about us? Perhaps our deepest insecurities, or maybe just that ridiculously long Netflix queue. Things are intense. By evening, 17 degrees and partly cloudy, things might feel slightly less dystopian. For now, let the tunes take over. This next one, Sowiso, reminds us to just carry on anyway, whatever the algorithm says.

0: 16 degrees Celsius, overcast out here, and it feels like we're already navigating a series of temporary exemptions just to get through Tuesday morning. The headlines about the river levels, prioritizing logistics over clear rules, it's exhausting. These compromises, these patches on the system, they speak to an almost ephemeral sense of stability. Speaking of instability, the change from this gloom to 17 degrees later seems almost too predictable. We're just figuring out that the slightest atmospheric fluctuation requires a shift in planning, much like the constantly moving targets of the modern news cycle. Whatever the day throws at us, let the tunes take over. Michael Gray's The Weekend is here.
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16 degrees Celsius, and another layer of temporary exemptions being layered over what was already tenuous. It's a masterful display of prioritizing immediate logistics over any fundamental structural standard. Truly, a sophisticated sort of 11.

wasn't easy being any white guy in 1985. Some white guys were living through the AIDS crisis. Some white guys were Italian. And I'm not saying it's hard being a white guy now. I've misspoke. I don't mean to lump a group of people in a hive. I think I just met my dad and

16 degrees Celsius and the sky matches the collective mood. Decidedly overcast. It's an absolute maelstrom out there, from the financial volatility and crumbling care system to the border pushbacks and the endless cycle of political feuding. Sometimes you just listen to the noise. The espionage worries, the housing shortages, the bond yields, and think, what is the requisite level of melodrama this generation needs? We hardly need a deeply exhaustive policy seminar before the second cup of coffee. Let's leave the complex socioeconomic quandaries in the past and just absorb a little pure nostalgic lift. Ace of Base with Beautiful Life is up now.

0: Where'd everybody go?
1: 16 degrees and the sky is decidedly achromatic this Tuesday morning. The headlines, Josh tells us, are a veritable casserole from financial flux to deep political rancor. Don't let the sheer weight of these system failures become an anchor. Think of the sheer inertia, the 2 kilometer crawl on the A30 mirroring the feeling when you glaze over trying to process excessive policy jargon. It's time to let go of that complicated cargo. Let's shed the weight and embrace the rhythm. Pitbull and Tego Calderon, keep the momentum going.
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1: A1 traffic update, debris near Hafen and Osnabrück North. Objects pop up literally everywhere. It reminds me of trying to calculate our overall economic malaise. Only 15 degrees outside, but the frustration level is certainly running hotter. It's a frustrating convergence of junk, both literal and systemic. So, if the roads are unpredictable, maybe the music needs to compensate for that randomness. We're going straight into one in a million. Maybe tonight, we manage something truly unique.
2: Would you dance?

0: The weather outside is a cool 16 degrees Celsius and totally overcast. Looks like another beautiful Tuesday morning for us. Checking in with the news, apparently, Neo Social Club is coming back for a second season, which means 6 new episodes of comedy are already scheduled. We will track that, but first, let's get this energy up. Bob Seger is next with Old Time Rock and Roll. 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

2 kilometers of frustration on the A30 this morning, mirroring maybe the structural resistance facing Germany right now. It's a cool, overcast 16 degrees Celsius, but the mood feels decidedly less pleasant. We're seeing a dizzying cocktail of instability, aren't we? Political polls are swinging wildly, from CDU-SU calls for strict border controls to the left sensing criminal influence creeping in. The economic picture is equally murky, dipping markets, rising yields, and deep questions over everything from the care system's longevity to high oil prices. Housing remains a critical, infuriating shortage, even as we grapple with integrating skilled immigrant labor. It feels like we're caught in a vast mechanical overhauling, worrying about everything from scientific espionage risks to unpredictable foreign players making moves in German retail assets. It's a serious tangle of anxiety. Don't talk about systemic cracks, though, because the biggest problem is the lack of a shared blueprint. We're operating on committee consensus while the country seems to be negotiating a delicate dance between internal fracturing and external pressure. Let's just reset and enjoy this musical interlude. Travis has the perfect soundtrack for sorting through all this

exactly is doing the heavy lifting these days and what they're really trying to keep out. It's a puzzle. Anyway, we've got enough deep dives into geopolitical molasses for one morning. Let's lift that mood just a bit. Time to blow off some steam with Girls Aloud.

0: The geopolitical currents are thick today, settling right around 16 degrees Celsius. It's a highly complex show of state power versus foreign capital, isn't it? All this deep scrutiny over who can acquire what and why the blockage of Costco at the port even happens. Honestly, some of these strategic motivations just leave you scratching your head. We need a release. Let's unbutton this morning slightly and blast some Pussycat Dolls for you.
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1: Welcome back to Ozna FM. It is Tuesday, and we're at 85 EAM. Looks like a consistent 16 degrees Celsius today, keeping things nice and overcast. We've got a lot on the news, right? A lot of global unknowns. But hey, the best way to handle all that is to just listen to something good. Coming up now, Can You Feel My Heart?

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1: The nation's ledger sheets are showing some alarming figures. Public debt climbs substantially in Q2 2026, hitting $27.5325 billion with a worrying 120% increase. These colossal sums poured into special funds like infrastructure and defense suggest a certain cavalier approach to financial stewardship. We are grappling with deeply structural problems. Now it's time to pivot from the macroeconomic melodrama to a blast of pure B-side pop. Get ready for Edward Maya's Stereo Love. Seriously, I'm not sure the 17 degrees Celsius outside will make this track feel any more modern. Enjoy the glow, Osnabrück.

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2: The ledgers don't lie. We are looking at a colossal climb in public debt hitting $22,222,225 billion this quarter, a worrying 120% ascent. Spending that kind of money funneled into massive funds like infrastructure and defense suggests a certain academic approach to financial stewardship. Everything requires so much spend, doesn't it? We certainly need some dramatic illumination right now, given the current 17 degrees Celsius and the persistent overcast sky. So, here is a moment to shift gears, to pivot from structural imbalance to pure sound. Adam Lambert's The Light. A perfect pairing, really, since all this talk of spending on light makes the title feel incredibly literal. Enjoy this little burst of brilliance, Usnabrick.

Good morning, Osnabrück. It feels like a classically dreary Tuesday, really, the sky stubbornly holding at a gloomy 17 degrees Celsius. When you scan the news this morning, it's a profound conundrum, from scandal-plagued political figures squandering fortunes to critical care systems hovering just above insolvency. The persistent thread seems to be the sheer expense of survival. Are we perpetually financing decay? While the tech bubble anxieties rattle the DAX and infrastructure gaps threaten our agricultural staples, the question remains, where vanishes that multi-billion euro aid? We wander from the domestic chaos to international currents, watching critical sectors hinge on foreign labor streams, a delicate, often strained, global apparatus. The need for reliable resources, be it from Kazakhstan or merely maintaining domestic stability, is absolutely paramount. But when the national dialogue is constantly distracted by loopholes or grand geopolitical maneuvering, how do we possibly solidify the foundational elements of citizenship? Sometimes, the weight of the world's intricate failings, from border tensions to deep structural deficits, just demands a sudden physical jolt. Instead of agonizing over solvency ratios and political malfeasance, let's just get ready to rock this body.

sky mirrors the economic mood overcast. When the numbers get this murky, demanding we question every euro, we need something soul-smoothing. Get ready for Josephine, which has a vibe so effortlessly romantic, I suggest we spend the next few minutes imagining a massive tax loophole being uncovered right in the final chords.

0: Good morning, Tuesday. It's 9:40, and despite the 18 degrees Celsius and the overcast sky, the mood feels anything but temperate. The statistics today that 95% wealth concentration in the West versus mere 5% in the East. They don't just suggest economic disparity, they outline how fundamental the very alchemy of the tax framework is. Such stark imbalances show that the system simply mandates inequality. But frankly, discussing that structural injustice demands something equally potent to transition from. We're switching gears entirely, moving from these crippling figures to the absolute sheer brio of Venga Boys. If today is about fiscal constraints, this song is about the complete and glorious abolition of all fiscal constraints.
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1: We just reviewed figures on regional wealth imbalance, which sounds pretty restrictive. But even if this 18 degrees is keeping us cool, this track will make you feel like summer is finally unconstrained.

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1: So the market theory suggests tax relief is really just a profitable mechanism for the few. Honestly, if that corporate greed were a temperature, it would be hundreds of degrees Celsius, not the mild 18 degrees we're looking at. Making a palatable difference seems to be the ultimate financial subterfuge. We could use that level of genuine defiance right now. John Newman's Never Give It Up is basically the official soundtrack for people paying too much for petrol. Enjoy this tune and remember, resilience sounds lovely, but it never pays the utility bill.

It's Tuesday, 10-10, and the news keeps hitting us. Speaking of things that should be reliable, a critical discussion about care reform is currently running hot. Katja Kipping argues that instead of accepting budget cuts and ministerial plans, we need a full national care insurance system, because the current path just guarantees rising costs and a massive care worker crisis. You need a foundation that just holds up. It takes genuine strength to maintain that stability, especially when the market for support seems so patchy. A little defiance, maybe? Almost as foundational as just having a roof over your head. Keep that sense of inherent bounce alive. Enjoy this track, Deutschkind, and let's keep tuning in. Come on.

0: It's 10:20 in the morning, Tuesday, 29th September, and the weight of things today seems particularly heavy. We keep hearing about the structural foundation of care. Katja Kipping says, the current path simply guarantees rising costs and a massive care worker crisis, demanding a national insurance framework overhaul. That kind of essential support is critical. Looking outside, it's a cool 18 degrees Celsius, overcast, matching the feeling of suspended stability. We all need an escape from that serious sense of burden. Let's find some weightlessness together. Here's a request for Weightless by All Time Low.
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0: No breaks, just our best tracks.
1: Did we manage to find a stable foundation in care? Nope. Turns out the economic structural foundation feels just as shaky. The DAX is currently stalled, absorbing spiking oil prices and bond yield anxieties that refuse to dissipate. It's wild watching markets wobble when fundamental inflationary pressures are completely unresolved. We've got geopolitical tensions acting like a persistent hum under the veneer of optimism. Right now, it's 19 degrees today, a cool, overcast morning mirroring this systemic uncertainty.

Things are certainly keeping us guessing. Even the skies are proving susceptible to technical hiccups. Witnessing a major machine like that B787 stutter and struggle after such a harrowing takeoff incident in Munich really throws spotlight on the minute details of global upkeep. Are the safety nets adequate? That question lingers, fueled by the news of pilot brakes repeatedly deploying before the plane even lifts. It proves that systemic scrutiny must be constant, far beyond the polished veneer of a perfect commute. We're currently under a blanket of 19 degrees Celsius, overcast, mirroring some of the atmospheric uncertainty. When things feel so overwhelmingly unstable, whether in finance, aviation, or just keeping the plumbing running, all you need is a powerful boost. That feeling of wanting everything to just lift off and stabilize? Gabriel knows that feeling. This next song is titled Rise, absolutely perfect fuel after all the drama.

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1: Good morning, Osnabrück. It's certainly a day of considerable hesitation out there, whether watching the DAX stalling out or navigating the A1 where the lane narrowing just refuses to quit. The theme is progress measured in slow drips. Even the mood outside, under a cool 19 degrees Celsius today, feels a bit stalled. It seems every critical variable, economic, logistical, even atmospheric, is currently performing a masterclass in merely existing rather than decisively moving. Don't worry though, even when everything feels bogged down by complex forces, a powerful, undeniable groove can still emerge. Club Caramel's track is the perfect antidote to today's inertia.

0: 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Just for you.
1: From the heart of Osnabrück, the A33 entry is good to go, so the commute itself is breezy, even at a mild 20 degrees Celsius. However, the news headlines suggest a whole lot more grit is needed today. Reports detailing essential aid cuts juxtaposed with fuel discounts paint a picture of awfully questionable prioritization. It does seem that some corporate perks are being heralded louder than basic public relief. While those big system questions linger, remember the resilience found right here with us. We remain patient. For a moment, let that weight lift entirely. Guns N' Roses is up next, a perfect soundtrack to finding that inner, undeniable groove.
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2: How's it going?
3: It ain't going good. My girl ain't doing a thing she used to do.
2: I got just what you need. Brand new Chris Brown, T-Pain. You heard it here first. Nappy Boy.

This morning's news circuit is giving us complex readings. When corporate perks get highlighted, it often seems quite shiny, doesn't it? Critical watchdog groups point out that a helpful fuel discount suddenly looks rather questionable when comparing it to essential welfare cuts, a striking example of misplaced priorities. You might need a calculator to tally up that discrepancy. We remain focused on the genuine groove here with us. The city of Osnabrück continues onward, powering through at a mild 20 degrees Celsius. Say, so is up next, a perfect little escape.

kind of systemic wobble seen with a jet off the runway makes you wonder about our own infrastructure. Things seem designed to falter. We're idling along here at 21 degrees Celsius, overcast, which is almost as reliable as the current national budget. Only 17 degrees and partly cloudy tonight, suggesting things might improve, but probably not until the debt figures drop. Next up, we have STAT. Hope this track provides better aerial navigation and some compromised runway, because cynics may be forced to believe this song will somehow lift everything back into orbit.

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1: Just 21 degrees Celsius today under this persistent overcast sky. It's a meteorological portrait matching the systemic wobble exposed globally. Corporate entities bleeding consumers dry of over 300 million by repackaging fraud. Oversight seems merely decorative these days. We need genuine regulation, not this superficial sheen. We're listening for any sign of authentic service. Next up is Come Find Me. Hopefully, this track provides better accountability than the phone industry has managed lately.

11:40 in the morning, Tuesday, 29th September. Just 21 degrees Celsius out there, hardly a noticeable shift. But hearing about the systemic gaps, the sheer vulnerability exposed by this A300 million scam, that's a massive drop in temperature. Regulations deserve serious overhaul. Next up, we pivot away from the bureaucratic underbelly. Let's get into the glamour of the request, a much glossier subject. A Sexy Lady by Cover Team should hit that right spot.

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1: Wallet-crushing energy reports dominate the headlines, painting a picture of deep systemic risk. It is somewhat perplexing that this conversation about global volatility overshadows the temperate 21 degrees Celsius outside. We need a change of pace, a musical escapist current. Getting ready to move through a little double Dutch bus from Raven Simonet.

0: It is noon, Tuesday, 29th, September, 2026, and you are still locked in with us here on OZNA FM. The headlines about gas prices really are something, suggesting tough times for household finances, but we keep the good vibes going regardless of global energy market volatility. Good news, though, if you're navigating Osnabrück right now, there's zero traffic to worry about. We've got a steady 22 degrees Celsius and it's overcast, so you know where you stand. Next up is Beyoncé playing Diva. Try not to act too confident just because the song title suggests it. We've got the music, but you bring the dance moves.
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1: It is 12:10 in the afternoon, Tuesday, 29th September. The sky today remains perfectly resolute, 22 degrees Celsius and entirely overcast. If you're trying to measure the precise spectrum of sentiment, you'd look at the reviews for Minecraft Dungeons 2, a dramatic variance between a robust 9:10 and merely a 6:10. That wide gap suggests there's more going on with these virtual dungeons than meets the eye. That perfectly poised uncertainty is quite the mood, isn't it? We need something subtle now. Hers. Chase Emery Davis with Secrets. 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

0: that I like. Listen up, Osnabrück. We've got structural discussions today, whether it's the kind that happen in government reports or the kind that happen to your morning commute. The latest labor figures suggest a narrowing employment gap for skilled workers, yet structural failures persist. The low-skill struggle remains acutely visible. It's a paradox wrapped in a statistically significant degree of economic inequality. Speaking of gaps, right now there is a definite 2-kilometer congestion point between Gast and Intersection Latte Osnabrück, another spatial gap. Dealing with that jam while the heavens hang at a solid 22 degrees Celsius under this overcast cloud layer, you just want something to magically lift your spirits. Luckily, the mood needs a substantial uplift, something with an undeniable infectious zest. So let's pivot from these stalled progress reports and the traffic standstill. Time to elevate the vibe instantly. Get ready for the perfect antidote to stale stats and motorway misery. Koala, we are spinning Galantis next.
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0: right, Osnabrück? Welcome back for this half past 12 in the afternoon segment. We've been soaking up the details, and frankly, the latest economic reports are a statistical conundrum. They tell us the skilled gap is tightening, suggesting progress, but the persistent low-skill struggles mean the underlying structural failure hasn't been patched up. It's just been politely masked by some grass. Dealing with these invisible economic gaps while enjoying a comfortable 23 degrees Celsius under this cloud layer demands a proper mood shift. We need something with pure, unstoppable zest to dismantle that academic anxiety. So, let's navigate past the labor statistics and dive headfirst into the rhythm. Get ready, because we're spinning Dua Lipa's Be The One.
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1: 12:40 in the afternoon on this Tuesday, 29th September. The headlines today are seriously dramatic. Promises versus policy. The civil service debating who pays for the pensions involves enough structural stress for an entire season of reality TV. It sounds utterly complicated. All the theories on what constitutes a secure future, especially when the basic weather outside is holding steady at 23 degrees Celsius under this overcast sky. It's time to pivot away from legislative arguments. Let's talk about things that feel real, the kind of genuine narrative that doesn't need parliamentary approval to exist. We're leaving the debate on fiscal stability behind and moving straight into something about personal focus. Turn up the volume. Megan Thee Stallion is dropping her.
2: I don't care if these bitches don't like me, 'cause like, I'm pretty as fuck.

The legislative debate over pensions sounds absolutely tireless. All this high-stakes argument centered on the definition of sensible funds, even when the forecast outside remains merely 23 degrees and overcast. We need a sonic shift away from bureaucratic conjecture. Right now, we require something powerfully uncomplicated.

0: So, September was quite the arid reminder of some serious system-level climate friction, wasn't it? Talk about a battle of the elements. Honestly, we've been discussing global heat indices, but look outside, just 24 degrees Celsius and a pleasantly nebulous cloud cover right now. Zero dramatic conflict needed. We're golden. By night, it drops to 17. Still partly cloudy, nothing extreme. Anyway, the weather is stable, but talking stability, this next track, Love is a Battlefield, implies an epic confrontation. Dude, chill. Seriously, between the drought warnings and this song, let's just agree that the greatest battle happening right now is conquering your afternoon slump. Turn the heat up, but keep it spirited.
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1: It's Tuesday, 1:10 p.m. And the sheer magnitude of the recent climate reports is exhausting. We're talking record heat and critical drought across Germany, a clear marker of systemic failure demanding immediate policy overhaul. Yet here we sit, 24 degrees Celsius and completely overcast. Against such big global anxiety, the weather remains surprisingly placid. When the world feels so volatile, nothing screams stability like a gentle cloud cover. Speaking of things requiring zero fuss, Cher Lloyd and Demi Lovato just dropped Really Don't Care. A perfect soundtrack for navigating today's persistent, low-grade frustration. Let's just ride the wave and let this track wash away the complex anxiety of the afternoon.

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2: It's Tuesday afternoon, 1:20 p.m. The financial headlines sound like a high-octane narrative, with the DAX getting boosts from geopolitical hope and AI chatter. The FTSE remains utterly robust, even when the underlying European signals feel critically mixed. Meanwhile, outside, we're cruising through a perfectly placid 24 degrees Celsius under overcast skies. When the macroeconomic climate is all frantic, narrative-fueled optimism, nothing stabilizes the mood quite like a smooth, heartfelt track. Shane Ward's No Promises is up next, a necessary anchor after all the financial fluctuation.

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1: It's Tuesday, 1:30. The markets are operating on pure, effervescent narrative today. The DAX and FTSE gleam, deceptively robust, driven by geopolitical optimism and AI chatter. But structural stability screams amid the surface shine. Honestly, it's disheartening how much the discourse prefers market froth to fundamental answers about healthcare or housing. Even with a blustery 24 degrees Celsius outside, the illusion of solid economic health can't hold up. We need real resilience, not just narrative vapor. Listening to such manufactured perception, we need a jolt of reality. Calling up Mr. Record Label, Scott Hellman. A perfect reminder that sometimes the people who control the message are the ones selling the biggest performance.

Whew, it's certainly a lot to process, isn't it? Discussions about institutional malfeasance and eroded trust make for some weighty water cooler talk. But hey, don't let the weight of systemic mismanagement drag down your whole afternoon. The weather report suggests we'll escape the 24 degrees of cloudiness, only for a chill down to 17 degrees later. Enough talk about structures. It's time for something pure, something beautiful.

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0: The depth of this AI oversight conundrum is substantial. Digital Minister Weilberger's warnings about autonomous agents demand immediate scrutiny. We must urgently coordinate global limits before catastrophic risks materialize. Now, it's 1:50 in the afternoon on this Tuesday, September 29th, and while the talk of systemic failures is certainly weighty, we need a change of pace. Josh is passing the reins and, may I say, the mic over to Karen. Seriously, ladies, be careful with that handshake, because Karen's power level, frankly, could temporarily destabilize the studio's entire soundboard. You know she'll make her presence felt. To keep that energy going before she takes over, we're dropping something cool. The weather today sits at 24 degrees Celsius, but this track, Hold On Tight, has a level of emotional tension that makes the perfect late-night coolness of 17 degrees seem utterly negligible. Enjoy aespa.
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1: From Usnabrick. Just for you.
2: Seriously, regional courts letting big corporations sidestep basic fairness over technicalities? It just screams of systemic crap. Now, keep it together, because 25 degrees Celsius and this track, there you go, are going to make you feel so emotionally prepared, you'll almost forget about the regulations.

Good afternoon, Tuesday listeners. It's Two Town, and frankly, the continued lack of financial accountability is utterly exasperating. People are discussing these executives and questionable payments into public institutions, like Schlesinger's situation, as if it's merely a bureaucratic oversight. Honestly, how does one misuse trust that flagrantly? Meanwhile, outside, it's 25 degrees Celsius and quite overcast, suggesting the climate itself is experiencing some deep systemic indecision. Now Tom Grennan's little bit of love is coming up, but if you're expecting deep emotional resolutions, think again. Like this patchy weather that will drop to 17 degrees tonight, reality is anything but predictable, and this song promises only a paltry little bit of anything worth believing in.

0: Regional courts dismiss critical consumer claims just because of jurisdictional technicalities. Honestly, do these people take institutional failure so lightly? Sidestepping real-world inequality for a procedural formality is utterly baffling. It's just like the weather, 25 degrees and overcast now, suggesting that profound, meaningless gridlock. We have massive corporations doing this, yet the fix is appealing to the highest court? It's an unacceptable charade. We are supposed to fix everything, but they care more about process than people. Bastille's Good Grief is next, which is perfect, because the depressing routine is only going to drop to 17 degrees. Tune up, people. Reality is proving deeply inadequate.
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2: What would you little maniacs like to do first?

46 economists confirming that the deep flaws of the pension system can't just be haphazardly fixed for the comfortable. Amateurs. It's 25 degrees Celsius, and this whole grand charade is just perpetually overcast. The institutional fragility requires precision, not these performative scraps of policy. We simply cannot afford another collapse point disguised as reform. Meraki is up with, you know I'm no good. Perfect. If you feel profoundly inept after hearing this news, at least the impending pop anthem validates those self-deprecating feelings, darling.

0: Lastly, these economists suggest damaging core frameworks instead of, you know, fixing actual problems. The systemic failure at 63 is painfully obvious. And honestly, if you're going to cause obstructions on the A33 with random tire parts, at least learn to be responsible. It's 25 degrees Celsius and the incompetence level is even more overcast. Now, enough nonsense. Brace yourselves because the next number is pop music. Try not to look too utterly inept while listening, darling.
1: 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Own the moment now.

0: honestly, are we always dealing with this systemic failure? Mandatory global oversight, yet companies can't fix dangerous autonomy glitches? It's utterly scandalous. Speaking of dangerous things, those tire parts clogging up the route between Hilter and Borglaw are just peak avoidable incompetence. Frankly, at 25 degrees Celsius, one expects better organization. Enough. Let's just move past this nonsense, shall we? Time for Graham BLVD. Try not to look too baffled by the music, darling.
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1: Honestly, a staggering $6 billion suddenly lands on local shoulders. Because the federal government can't fund basic care, it is simply unconscionable. Such systemic dereliction of duty. And then we get to traffic reports? They canceled the A33 near Hilter, a clear display of municipal ineptitude. At 25 degrees Celsius, one requires coherence, not canceled signs. Let's take a quick breather from all this logistical shambles. Caesars are up next with Jerk It Out.

0: This EU report makes it abundantly clear, despite astronomical defense expenditure, the strategic efficacy gap persists. We are perpetually under-leveraged, dependent on foreign material, and failing the simple calculation of the 2030 self-sufficiency metric. Shared procurement hitting 13%? That is less than minimal operational redundancy. It mandates over-reliance, rendering critical sectors, tanks, munitions vastly underdeveloped. Honestly, the chronic lack of coordinated investment is textbook bureaucratic failure, a structural incompetence this nation can no longer afford. Much like a poorly scripted military effort, the current political framework lacks any reliable archetype. Now, for a slight pivot, following this discussion of system entropy and fractured investment, we are transitioning to J. Cole's No Role Models. Because when the foundational structure of a continent resembles a mismatched shoebox, one needs something to remind you that the model, frankly, is broken. Stay absolutely riveted. The rhythm starts right after this message.
1: 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Hit after hit. No breaks. 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Always on, always fresh. Shoddy.

there's an old saying in Tennessee. I know it's in Texas, probably in Tennessee, that says, fool me once, shame on you. It fooled me. We can't get fooled.

0: honestly, has that enough? The CDU-SCSU sinking to a historical 19%? Really, was anyone even doing the math on that? Public faith plummeting to barely 9%? It's scandalous. The whole political circus is just dripping with predictable instability. Now, about this traffic update, A33 lifted, Bielefeld clear. Just lift it. Can we move past these pedestrian reports? It's 26 degrees Celsius out there, overcast, and we are really not meant to be digesting this much low-stakes detail. Just keep it moving. The sheer level of political pantomime and the mediocre weather calls for something with actual energy. We are going straight into one calls by Spinal, O'Malley, and Tyla. Don't lose it. Absolutely don't lose it.
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1: Honestly, are we really going to just accept this? 6 billion euros shifting costs. The federal government knows better. This regional disparity, this failure to fund care properly, it's frankly indefensible. Don't blame the municipalities for central incompetence. It is barely 26 degrees Celsius out there, and we are meant to be discussing national stability, not regional handouts. The system is fundamentally fractured. Enough of this political theater. You need music with energy. We are going straight into new gold by Gorillaz. Don't lose it.

0: seriously, is anyone actually following this drama about foreign policy allegiances? Who cares about parallel foreign policy when fundamental care infrastructure fails? It's 3:40 in the afternoon, Tuesday, and we are discussing deep governmental breaches instead of basic stability. With 26 degrees Celsius feeling utterly insufficient to power a functional system, these endless accusations are exhausting. Let's stop the political charade. We need a change of pace before we get to 17 degrees later tonight. Zartman is up right now. Turn up the volume, people.
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0: 19%. Poll numbers collapse like actual government logic. Seriously, is anyone running anything at Ozna FM these days? From the failing political charade to this A30 accident, right lane blocked. Everything is messy. Every system is defective. We are dealing with more incompetence than a 17-degree night. You expect stability? You get chaos. Keep your hands off the wheel and keep your fingers off your useless polling data. Don't focus on the mess. Just lock in for Little Lion Man.
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0: 20 billion euros. Seriously? They propose this radical tax, 2% starting over 500 million, proving this supposed compliant government has zero teeth. How many systemic failures must we endure before someone fixes this ridiculous wealth imbalance? This isn't just about money. It screams pure, brazen injustice. You think the current structure will hold up? It's weaker than a 17-degree night, honestly. Stay tuned, because coming up, we're talking Say It Again. Let's see if Ah-Ahs can make that song sound as stable as the economic forecast right now. Just hang on, because after this, I need coffee. Stat.
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2: Honestly, are we really expected to accept 20 billion euro tax problems and strategic capability gaps simultaneously? The EU can't coordinate shared purchases, relying instead on external powers, proving a systemic fracture far wider than a 30 degrees Celsius heat wave. Why are complex decisions always so haphazard? It begs the question, how much over-reliance can a governance structure handle? When the political foundation feels this threadbare, you need something equally elusive. Hang on, because we are diving into sweet by cigarettes after sex. Given all these massive geopolitical deficiencies, this song is perfectly saccharine, a profoundly lovely distraction from the sheer instability of the current world. Stay with us. Watch

0: Are we actually expected to believe this political theater? It's ridiculous. Another ambitious announcement, playing cards with a fragile mandate. When the whole structure feels this haphazard, much like this overcast 26 degrees Celsius, you just want something disruptive. This whole charade, this need for a spectacular political sin, is frankly exhausting. Take a deep breath. Stay tuned, because now we're spinning the Petty Boys with It's a Sin.
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0: Seriously, are we meant to believe this political skirmish? Threats of funding withdrawal? Such populist pronouncements. Instead of solving the foundational gaps, they just manufacture more noise. Honestly, the sheer spectacle is unbearable. That state overreach feeling is mirrored perfectly by the A30 traffic jam, 3 kilometers of pure gridlock. When the system stalls that badly, it's hardly surprising when everything feels haphazard, like this oppressive 26 degrees Celsius. Don't worry about the political bluster, just focus on the disruption.
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0: Honestly, the sheer regression is exhausting to even report. Facilities for children are declining, and the drop in children under 3 to 7, 5, 6, 1700 confirms what we all know. Foundational care is deteriorating again. Thinking the system can sustain itself is just pure wishful thinking, isn't it? We're supposed to be building some stable future, but instead, the provision shrinks for the first time since 2006. Out there, it's 26 degrees Celsius, miserable and overcast, perfectly mirroring this general sense of failing structures. By morning, it's supposed to drop to 17 degrees Celsius, partly cloudy, suggesting things are never actually going to get better. Enough doom scrolling, honestly. Now, we're dropping into Zara Larsson's Blue Moon. Try not to shed any tears thinking of fading celestial bodies while listening.
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Lastly, listen up. The SPD calling those union threats populist political weapons, it's frankly absurd. Using state funds like a negotiating chip? Somebody needs to tell them it's constitutionally problematic because it smells less of law and more of cheap theatrics. Our grasp at governance is simply tenuous. Out there, it's 26 degrees Celsius and completely overcast, matching the sheer predictability of this whole debacle. At least we aren't dealing with any Osnabrück traffic nightmares, which is the one competent thing today. Now, enough of the melodrama. Drop the noise, we're heading into Måneskin's I Wanna Be Your Slave.

0: Are you kidding me? 39 seats and they suddenly want to run minister president? It's unbelievable. We have deep structural problems and they think a mere mandate fixes governance? The lack of absolute majority needed is painfully obvious. Honestly, stop treating the political system like a soap opera. A 2-kilometer gridlock on the A30 between Lotte and Hasbergen perfectly mirrors the chaos, frankly. You think things are bad? Wait till the temperature dips to 17 degrees Celsius by morning. This whole afternoon was already only 26 degrees Celsius, and the drama hasn't diminished. Enough of this nonsense. Focus up, because we are playing Paris Hilton right now.
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75,000 fewer spots for youngsters under three. That sheer drop in provision, it speaks volumes about misplaced priorities. We are supposed to function, yet they can't sustain foundational care. Seriously? The system is crumbling faster than the forecast is lying about being only a few degrees off. Only 26 degrees Celsius now, but by morning, 17 is waiting. Someone needs to audit these failure rates. Now, to that tune. Money, honey? Because, really, when the infrastructure is failing, a reminder about liquidity is simply essential.

0: The Stability Council just revealed a catastrophe. Doesn't Washington wait for us to figure this out? $428 billion. That's the deficit by 2028, and it jumps to nearly $5 billion later. This isn't mismanagement. This is utter organizational ineptitude. You simply cannot govern when you consistently exceed debt limitations. Someone needs to realize that basic financial accountability requires far more than just hoping things improve after the next temperature drop. It demands a complete structural and professional reckoning.
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0: goodness. Are we actually going to discuss this whole catastrophic financial malfeasance in Berlin? We are talking about a staggering 0.28 billion deficit in 2028, escalating to almost 5 billion later, and the Stability Council is forced to condemn this whole mess. It's not just mismanagement, it's governmental ineptitude writ large. When basic accounting principles take such a dramatic nosedive, one must question the entire structural viability. Seriously, you hear the forecast, 26 degrees currently, and think, okay, nature is predictable. But watching them fumble these fiscal responsibilities? That unpredictability is utterly vexing. We are barely half past five in the evening, and they have devolved into this chaotic state. Hopefully, when the temperature drops to 17 degrees tomorrow morning, they will actually show some semblance of operational acuity. Now, let's wash away this dreary financial scrutiny with some music.
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0: This alleged electoral confidence? Seriously baffling. Predicting a first-round win while simultaneously admitting deep internal party disputes shows a staggering degree of political theatrical instability. It's absolutely vexing watching competency fail this drastically. When governance structure appears this disjointed, one must question everything. We are stuck talking about complex power plays when the temperature is already dropping toward 17 degrees. Honestly, we need a monumental, impossible escape right now. Maybe this song, To the Moon and Back, will actually get us out of this tedious earthly debate.
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0: Seriously, 20 billion euros? Is this whole system just fundamentally broken? We are talking about such vast sums, yet the political debate makes me question every single metric. Frankly, having billionaires avoid higher contributions while average people worry about the cooling temperatures dropping towards 17 degrees is utterly vexing, frankly bewildering. It begs the question, how does one fix such profound imbalances? Okay, enough of this intense talk about inequity. We deserve an absolute diversion. Hopefully, this pop classic will be the perfect escape from all that monetary mathematics.
1: Skip the noise.
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1: From Usnabrick. Just for you.
2: Are we done with this elaborate charade? Promising election victories while internal party disputes fester? It is absolutely ridiculous. The claims of instant success while the actual system remains in disarray are genuinely appalling. We are only at 25 degrees Celsius and you give us this political melodrama. Stop wasting my time with these dubious metrics. Some people make absolute mountains out of fleeting moments. Okay, enough of the high drama, low substance nonsense. Let's just escape this mess.

honestly, must we really wade through this endless political curriculum? These arguments for banning opposition groups, it just feels like an overreaction. The inherent anxiety about system breakdown is palpable. We're barely past 25 degrees Celsius, yet you treat governance like some high-stakes melodrama. And speaking of systems failing, the A1 works are cleared, which is actually a competent piece of infrastructure news. So after all this political turmoil, navigating traffic and worrying about the temperate dip to 17 degrees Celsius later, could we just pivot? Enough on the immediate fraught process. Let's just escape this intellectual quicksand.

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1: Honestly, this political melodrama surrounding banning opposition groups, it's exhausting. We're supposed to be discussing governance, but it just spirals into this deep systemic anxieties about democracy. Look, things are fine. Traffic on the A30 near Bissendorf has actually been lifted now, normalization achieved. Seriously, can we pivot from this intense stuff? 25 degrees Celsius and all this drama? Now just focus on this. The next wreck is doctor. Are you okay? Are you feeling structurally whole? It's a much better thing to worry about than partisan turmoil.

0: goodness. Another Tuesday, and we have to hear about this whole political wrangling concerning Wist's alleged unusual trips. Frankly, all this fuss over who's undermining whom, particularly regarding basic human rights updates, is utterly exhausting. Drop it. It's barely 6:30. Look outside. It's 25 degrees Celsius and overcast, which is a much more reasonable concern. By tomorrow, it's dropping to 17 degrees and partly cloudy, something we should really be discussing. Now, while all this geopolitical drama seems to require so much high-stress effort, I think we need a total mood reset. Because obviously, if you have more drama to deal with, why aren't you using it to fuel something actual? This next track, Work This Body, is a far more tangible concern than diplomatic sleight of hand. Just focus on that.
1: For people, not profit. 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

0: Just stop scrolling through all the debt and the collapsing parties. Did you think we waste the evening talking about how everything is fundamentally broken? It's exhausting. The Aether 3 is clear, which is mildly impressive, frankly. We are recording 25 degrees Celsius right now, overcast, because apparently nature is as disinterested as our politicians anyway. Listen, global woes, wealth taxes, inadequate care, it's all a tiresome spectacle. By morning, 17 degrees and partly cloudy. Honestly, you need a proper distraction. This next group of pop stars, Coldplay with all those international names, you'll be praying for the broadcast to end.
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1: Frankly, analyzing this market's delicate, almost specious dance with AI hype and oil luck is frankly distracting. Did you really think this chaos was sustainable? The index's inherent fragility proves that geopolitical confidence or a simple oil uptick is all we have. Don't look at the numbers. Look at the lack of competence. It's 25 degrees Celsius and dreary, matching the overall dreary outlook, isn't it? We're talking about a dependence on luck, an unsustainable con. By morning, 17 degrees, slightly less depressing, I suppose. Just focus on the audible distraction. Harden your heart, dear listeners. Let's get this over with.

0: 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From Usnabrick. Just for you.
1: Seriously? They really think this current system will hold up? Another failure of institutional competence, just like the finances. Nobody can afford a sustainable life without a concrete care ceiling. The SPD is right. Profound change is non-negotiable, especially when we talk about the vulnerable elderly. It feels so needlessly complicated. It's 24 degrees Celsius right now, and just like that, the system feels cooling down into crisis mode, doesn't it? Don't be willfully blind. Keep that focus sharp, dear listeners.

entire complex system, balancing on AI hype and geopolitical hope, is nothing but a glittery sham. You think massive financial sectors relying on pure luck are stable? Nonsense. These volatile metrics aren't proof of competence, they just reveal structural ineptitude. It's merely 24 degrees Celsius out there, yet the whole market feels like it could drop below freezing with a single puff of collective disappointment. We keep waiting for the big fix, don't we? Always trusting that the next glorious wave of speculative greed will save us all. Because that's all humanity ever really does. Now, regardless of which volatile darling you were waiting for, we're switching gears. This next track, Woman to Woman, suggests we're moving from the chaotic instability of global finance to something aggressively intimate. Try to keep up. We don't need anyone confusing a volatile stock price with genuine emotional complexity.

0: It is 7:20 in the evening, which means you need to be paying attention. Speaking of attention, we have massive questions about transparency, don't we? This scandal about Berlin's candidate and those alleged links? It's genuinely making people wonder about vetting standards now. Speaking of things switching off, get ready for Nelly Furtado's Turn Off the Light, a perfect soundtrack for when your questionable political sources finally disappear. Remember, it's only 24 degrees Celsius right now, so keep turning on your critical thinking.
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1: 23 degrees Celsius, overcast, but the sheer level of governmental precarity feels far colder than any September sky. The debate unfolding over adequate care reform is absolutely ridiculous, a pathetic spectacle of political finger-pointing. We need a substantial care ceiling, not more of these flimsy expedient promises. Are we really accepting that the foundational care for our most vulnerable citizens can become so heavily defunded because of administrative bloat and corporate greed? It screams systemic failure. You should be paying attention to the magnitude of this crisis, not these tiresome compromises. Since this whole fiasco feels like a constant motion towards some inevitable climax, we might as well get some energy up. Now, get ready for Glenn Miller's Here We Go Again, a surprisingly potent soundtrack to the sheer, exhausting effort of trying to manage this entire mess.

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1: It's 23 degrees Celsius today, predictably overcast, matching the sheer pallor of political discourse. Of course, the rating numbers show established figures failing, MERS dropping below 21% because people see right through the charades. Honestly, the public simply knows when the political performance is a sham. We are tired of this manufactured drama, this constant parade of failure. Enough with the rhetoric. Time to bust some genuine, unsettling nonsense. Put on Ghostbusters.

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1: 23 degrees Celsius and completely overcast, fitting for the sheer lack of transparency we are forced to endure today. We are hearing persistent chatter regarding vetting failures, aren't we? Elite political figures, even those claiming passive memberships with alleged associations to organizations monitored for left extremist activities and supporting alleged criminals. How can we even trust the credentials when the background details are so utterly nebulous? This is beyond serious questioning. It's basic structural failure. No one should be able to skirt accountability like this, especially when the public deserves to know simple, verifiable facts. Speaking of nothing being guaranteed, maybe your playlist is giving us an overly cheerful remedy. Good thing, whatever, really? Like that song is going to fix the dumpster fire of political oversight? Get ready, because this one is a bit of an anthem for profound indifference.

0: 23 degrees Celsius, and still this miserable cloud cover hangs over Osnabrück. Honestly, the sheer spectacle of it all making this late news wait for us. So, AfD nominates Tobias Rausch for the presidency? Opponents immediately decry it, screaming about extremism and legitimacy. What kind of institutional authority does that even signal? It's unbelievable. Nobody can establish credible mainstream dominance when the political currents are so wildly erratic. And after all that deep dive into who can be trusted, we are listening to something called Waiting for the Night, a grand, overly dramatic anthem for profound indifference. Just endure it.
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22 degrees Celsius and the sky still looks miserable. Honestly, is that really the best you can do for a Tuesday night? The institutional authority needed to even discuss a nomination like that? The AFD's choice for Saxony-Anhalt. It's absolutely absurd. Opponents have serious concerns, calling it divisive nonsense. And frankly, the whole political theater is exhausting. Don't waste your valuable time worrying about who is viable when you could be enjoying music. The drama is officially concluded. Let's drop the noise and enjoy the sound of something legitimately excellent. Mark Ronson, featuring Kevin Parker, is up with Daffodils.

0: 22 degrees Celsius, and the sky is just relentlessly gray, like the current political outlook. Seriously, another evening of hearing about polling numbers? MERS dropping to 21? Can you believe the spectacle? Just enough instability to keep us distracted from the real issues. Honestly, all this chatter about who's who is utterly exhausting. You wouldn't think the nation could sustain this level of drama and systemic failure. At least the weather is reliable, just perpetually overcast. Okay, enough noise. Maybe we all just need a little reminder of what we really require from each other. Let's switch gears. Since this track is called I Need You by Marc Anthony, I assume we are all needing a sudden, massive dose of clarity. Enjoy this, everyone. Don't forget to keep it respectful.
1: 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Pop it. Love it. Osner FM.

0: Honestly, this constant commingling of pop spectacle and serious socioeconomic decay is genuinely exhausting. At 22 degrees Celsius, the overcast sky perfectly mirrors the palpable lack of structural governance we are experiencing. We cannot continue merely acknowledging systemic deficits while listening to anything this saccharine. Understand that civic responsibility demands more than merely vibing. So, prepare yourselves. This next track, Turn All the Lights On, suggests a desperate attempt to illuminate matters. Let us hope this wattage surpasses the sheer obfuscation currently clouding Osnabrück's civic discourse. We require coherence, people. Focus your attention.
1: 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Catch the vibe live and loud.

heart is beating, I can feel the recipe. I wonder if my day is coming, blame it on the entropy. My blood is pumping, I can see the end is right in front of me. Don't

0: massively monumental, I grant you. Yet, the accompanying warnings, initial job losses, a documented history of failed reforms, cast a truly dubious pall, don't they? We are told these measures guarantee prosperity, yet the very foundation feels precarious, like something built at minus 10 degrees Celsius. It is utterly preposterous to suggest that optimizing our systems necessitates undermining the basic security of citizens. Pay attention, people. This next track, Der letzte Song, promises that everything will be fine. We shall see how all good appears when the actual economic accounting is done.
1: Turn it up. Tune the ads out. Osner FM.

0: Seriously? We're supposed to believe that slashing bureaucracy leads to a whopping $42 billion boost? Don't patronize us. You think 250 million hours saved fixes structural rot? Look, it's only 22 degrees outside, and apparently this whole economy is dropping lower than 17 degrees. If they're going to ditch jobs, they better be ready for something more than just sunshine. Pay attention, people. Love is Wicked is up next. Try not to analyze the semiotics of the chorus while you sing.
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You're one of a kind. Yeah. That's why I gotta make you mine. Yeah. Boy, you turn me on. Yeah. Got me feeling hot. Yeah. Now I'm really going.

0: Honestly, Tuesday evening feels like a performance art piece. Do we really need endless talking about merit when the basic infrastructure needs immediate attention? All this shouting about clarity when the simple data shows it's only 22 degrees outside? Think about that. And tomorrow morning, it dips to 17 degrees. The politics are so grand, such elaborate charades, yet the practical realities are so utterly mediocre. Tower and Wells next. I assume you're ready to tackle some truly epic, quasi-mythological themes? Let's hope singing that doesn't require an advanced degree in Norse comparative semiotics. Please stay tuned.
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1: Does that mean the state of this nation requires yet another political grandstanding? Heil screams about merit and clarity, but when the system needs actual guidance, all we get is performative maneuvering. We talk about national strength, yet the data shows only 21 degrees today, a mere footnote compared to the gaping infrastructure needs. Focus on real reform. Now, get ready for Tanita Tikaram's Twist in My Sobriety.

0: seriously. Focusing on these 1 in 140 million odds must be tiring. It's astonishing how much national bandwidth we willingly dedicate to state-permitted, tax-free addiction cycles. We talk about systemic weakness when the planet is struggling, yet we're fixated on the sheer probability of an arbitrary cash windfall. 21 degrees outside offers comfort, but it can distract from profound institutional fractures. Enough of the distraction. Pay attention. Conan Gray is up with Wish You Were Sober.
1: 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Crank it. Feel every beat.

needlessly wasting our finite conversational bandwidth dwelling on these 1 in 140 million odds? The administrative preposterousness of state-sanctioned tax-free gambling cycles operating with such impunity is baffling. Outside, 21 degrees Celsius means nothing. It hardly constitutes the monumental intellectual puzzle to occupy your focus. Focus on underlying systemic fractures, people. Enough of the trivial payout fantasy. We require something visceral now. This rap genre? This sonic brutality? Dokken's breaking the chains? Is precisely the necessary, magnificent outburst to blow away all that ridiculous systemic constraint.

recent diplomatic charades regarding raw materials and supposed truces. It's all merely ledger entries, frankly. Observing German commerce overriding genuine geopolitical principle is frankly exhausting. Don't mistake transnational economic expediency for sophisticated statecraft. It's just pure mercantilism. Outside right now at 21 degrees Celsius, the weather barely warrants a thought. Least of mine can muster grasping these elaborate power plays. Seriously, we need something less transactional. We deserve visceral resonance, not just promises made across borders regarding 17 degrees Celsius tomorrow morning. Let this track provide the necessary emotional exfoliant.

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1: Are we genuinely expected to buy this narrative circle, John? Raw materials, logistics, truces. It's just corporate speak masquerading as statecraft. Honestly, watching these so-called leaders prioritize German commercial indexes over any geopolitical principle is utterly exhausting. Look, outside the temperature is a predictable 21 degrees Celsius, and frankly, my patient is running lower than the sea level rise predicted for this coast. They talk about cooperation, but it smells purely of mercantilist expediency. After this deeply contrived display of global finance theory, we deserve more than another vapid pop anthem. This song, I'd Do Anything, does anything, really? I doubt it. This whole mess confirms that the system is broken and no amount of forced harmony, not even from the kids' pick singers, can patch it. It's 9:50. My segment is over. You tune in tomorrow because I cannot keep dragging this operatic mediocrity for one more second. Jackson is taking over the stick. Try not to let him contaminate the broadcast entirely.

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1: Hello, Osnabrück. It's 10 o'clock Tuesday, and frankly, getting through the afternoon meant navigating Karen's particular brand of cantankerous brilliance. We survive her. A mere drop in the ocean of radio detritus. The system today felt needlessly cyclical, much like the perfect day swing from 21 degrees Celsius down to merely 17 degrees by morning. Nothing changes, nothing fundamentally moves, just another cycle of corporate pretense. But hey, despite knowing the deep, immutable absurdity of it all, it's time for something cheerful. Kimbra's Top of the World, a nice counterpoint to the exhausting narrative of global despair. Let's see if this really tops the world, or if it just reaches the nearest acceptable altitude.

0: The metrics remain decidedly erratic, don't they? Between the 21 degrees Celsius outside and the dizzying fiscal instability within the Bundestag, nothing settles. High debt, anxious DAX numbers, and the constant ache of systemic fracture. It's an exquisite parade of anxieties. We're supposed to care for everything except our own balance sheets. So, after tracking every geopolitical skirmish and every microcrisis, it's time to jettison the complex variables. Let's swap the weight of the world's despair for a bit of analog absurdity. Kasabian's hippie sunshine should hopefully distract us from the utter collapse of modern civic life.
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0: After a day where the global mood swung between the rigor of governance and record-breaking heat settling in at 21 degrees Celsius, you feel distinctly undressed, structurally speaking. Let the systemic complexities wait. We're swapping the weighty ledger of national debt for something much breezier. Time to feel a little unburdened. Turn up the speakers for this one.
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0: It's Tuesday, September 29th, and despite the political turbulence and the looming weight of global debt, we move forward. The 21 degrees Celsius air outside almost seems too comfortable after wrestling with national infrastructure failure and Weimar-level economic anxiety. Let the structural decay wait. We've checked the numbers, handled the crises, and found the optimal moment to pivot. Turn the volume up high, we abandon the high-stakes policy debates for something pure and kinetic.
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The ledger books are open and the deficits pile high. It's 97 points of strain. From vast wealth disparities to the critical failure of care systems, the country refuses to simply decompose. Even with the 21 degrees Celsius air outside, the anxiety is robust. We are tracking structural decay, juggling anything from the jittery DAX to the deep polarization in the Bundestag. Honestly, it's all quite a melange of crisis, isn't it? High oil prices, crumbling infrastructure, and the constant whisper about what unchecked AI might do next. But frankly, we cannot spend the last hour calculating the full cost of systemic global wobble. It's time to inject some pure, unavoidable momentum into the night. Next up, a track called Solo. Yes, Solo. I'm guessing the title is because we've spent the last 24 hours giving everything

0: so many systemic wobbles tonight. The national debt, the divide between East and West, even the weather 21 degrees Celsius under this low cloud cover, it all feels like a cumulative malady. From the Dax tremors to the whole care reform mess, the blueprint for stability is scattered to the winds. We are swimming in structural anxiety right now, and the governmental chaos across the Bundestag is frankly magnificent in its sheer incompetence. You know, when everything feels this overstressed, this brittle, this much like a public meltdown, maybe it's not a collapse, but a genuine syndrome. Keep those existential dread levels high, because next up, we got Kotov syndrome from Rise Against. Lean into the turbulence, folks.
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good to go. You're good to go. 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Good to go. Let's get it. One.

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1: Gold is doing the heavy lifting tonight, frankly, while the global markets feel utterly suspect. We saw the Dow dip and oil plummeted below the expected 21 degrees Celsius fluctuation, but stability is clearly a luxury commodity. At least the A33 toward Bielefeld is open, navigating the chaos 1 mile at a time. We need some rhythm that matches these shifting tides. Get ready for Jesse J's Comes in Waves. Maybe the only thing stable tonight is the eventual chorus.

Tonight at 11,010, the volatile global economy makes you question every calculation. Gold's rally tonight, despite the Dow and S&P dipping, all pointing to seriously suspect investor confidence, is certainly a spectacle. Oil plunged, barely keeping above 20 degrees, while things feel as unpredictable as the morning weather shift from 21 to 17 degrees Celsius. Heading into the wee hours, Osnabrück is still overcast, but later, partly cloudy skies are promised. Let's just ride out these fluctuating markets and these fickle cloudscapes. Hillary Duff's growing up is the perfect tonic for feeling utterly unsure of anything.

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1: Tuesday night, 11:20. When governments wobble, economies stall, and the weight of every crisis, from global debt to AI safety, feels overwhelming. The sheer political churn is exhausting. Still, look outside. It's only 21 degrees Celsius, and the sky remains stubbornly overcast. It seems everything today, from the systemic challenges in Berlin to the lingering questions about care insurance, is just passing through a thick gray cloud. We navigate these polar debates, wealth taxes versus care, and the dizzying geopolitical moves. Just breathe. The chaos won't stop this 4-4 beat, so let's ride out the instability.

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1: Loose skin, but zero plot knowledge. Seems like the MCU has its creative days. Outside right now, it is just 20 degrees Celsius and completely overcast. Anyway, time to raise the mood. Next up, Daniel Bedingfield's Gotta Get Through This. Enjoy the track.

0: It's late. 11:40 and the ambiance outside, stuck at a languid 20 degrees Celsius under this persistent overcast sky, suggests a certain melancholy. We refuse to succumb to the dreariness of the weather. Think back to the brilliant zenith of your week. It's time to conjure that vivid past into the present. Johannes Oerding is here, reminding us what it feels like on good days. Let's bask in this sunshine of sound.
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0: It's late on a Tuesday, and honestly, the whole continent seems to be having a spirited debate. With the weather stuck at a moody 20 degrees Celsius and the sky just overcast, it feels like we're navigating a political blizzard. Discussions about wealth tax and broken bureaucracies are certainly making the air crackle. Everything from flagging DAX growth to global geopolitical skirmishes suggests some serious instability. That's a lot of tectonic plate shifting for one evening, keeping us utterly polarized. Now, apparently, the best way to process this nationwide jitteriness is with some seismic sounds. Tune in, because we think you're due for an earthquake.
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1: So, the Grand Fantasy Epic gathering dust because corporate decisions snag development? It feels awfully familiar, doesn't it? Whether it's massive game worlds hitting indefinite hiatus or the crucial discussions on debt and care getting stalled by quarterly profit reports, the pattern is identical. The powerful are masters of the circuit breaker. Speaking of shifts, the weather is holding steady at 20 degrees Celsius right now, but we know temperatures will dip down to 17 degrees Celsius by morning. That drop mirrors the palpable drop in enthusiasm anytime a major initiative gets tripped up by institutional reluctance. There are always endless complications, always enough red tape to halt creation. But waiting for the perfect breakthrough or the perfect development pipeline is just managerial procrastination dressed up in marketing fluff. You need propulsion. You need pure, defiant momentum. Because when stagnation settles in, when the archives get dusty, you gotta reboot. We're ditching the delays and jumping straight into a classic dose of necessary energy. You know that feeling? The one where you just gotta get through it. This one's for keeping the gears moving until the sun rises.

This is 1210 at night, Wednesday, 30th September, and the hour is brittle. We spent the afternoon watching crucial discussions get snuffed by quarterly profits, but the pattern hasn't changed since. Everything feels pressurized right now. You look at the headlines, you look at the invisible mechanisms of the economy, and you wonder how profoundly fragile the whole thing really is. The systems are giving us that sticky, unresolved feeling, aren't they? Notice the air. We're currently sitting at 20 degrees Celsius, entirely overcast, a perfect mirror for the generalized anxiety gripping the city. But by morning, that shield lifts, the temperature dips to 17 degrees Celsius, and things get partly cloudy. The truth is, we're not sure if that change signals recovery or just a different kind of erratic gloom. We need more than fluctuating moods and vague commitments. We need a fixed point. When the noise gets too much, when the weight of the world feels like a full-body static shock, sometimes you just need to hear something undeniable. This next track, Stop and Stare, sounds perfect for those moments, almost like it's telling you to halt everything you've been worrying about. Let's go.

24 hours, another perfect confluence of chaos across every front. The political muddle, the volatile DAX, the constant worry over 20 billion wealth tax demands. It's staggering. We're sitting here at 20 degrees Celsius, perfectly overcast, a flawless match for this generalized, sophisticated disillusionment. Everything from low rivers to the collapse of established systems suggests we've exited any kind of recovery curve, didn't we? It feels more like persistent stalling. Now, the sheer weight of global anxieties, the AI scares, the infrastructure failings, they all boil down to one thing: too much unresolved complexity. Luckily, the Ribettes are here to obviate all that with Sugar Baby Love.

The global streaming circus continues, even when the forecast dips from 20 to a cool 17 degrees. But we're not slowing the decibel countdown for anyone. Sash is up next.

0: It's 12:40 Wednesday, and honestly, everything feels precarious. You check the forecast, 20 degrees Celsius, mostly clear. A strange pocket of calm when the regulatory system is throwing sparks. Apparently, global media coverage is migrating, moving the entire Eurovision Asia spectacle purely to YouTube. The traditional channels skip the premiere. No matter the venue or the economic precarity out there, the spotlight never dims. We keep the sound system maxed out for Kings of Leon. This next track, fans, is going to sound particularly epic right now.
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1: The Deutschland ticket price jump nearly 67 euros makes you wonder what metric they are prioritizing, the rider's wallet or the revenue index. It's an astounding arcanum of economics. Even the temperature shift, dropping from 20 degrees Celsius later today, feels less volatile than the cost of living. Some things, like systemic upkeep, just perpetually inflate. Despite the sheer burden of it all, tonight remains charged. We're heading through something so vibrant, so drenched in technicolor glamour, it almost feels unreal. Justin Timberlake's track can't help but make you wonder if the reality we're in right now is just a particularly oversaturated fever dream. Let's take this light show of pop perfection.
2: Yeah.

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1: Nearly 67 euros for a ticket, prioritizing revenue over actual budgets. That's the kind of systemic calculus that keeps us up at 3 a.m. 20 degrees Celsius, partly cloudy. Even the climate seems ridiculously stable next to the rate of civic decline. We manage to make economic absurdity feel like just another weather front. But we ride this wave of engineered inflation, cynicism and all, straight into Spectator.

0: bless me that way.
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2: Mandatory systems. The sheer weight of calling mandatory structures fairness is genuinely exhausting. It seems that managing pensions requires a level of systemic intricacy that rivals predicting the precise barometric fluctuation at 20 degrees Celsius. Some people treat public finance like it's some sort of exotic taxonomy. But hey, the tide needs rocking, so speaking of rising levels, we gotta pivot. Forget the complex calculus tonight. Pop music doesn't require actuarial science, just pure, glorious energy. Time for the wave to crash.

0: Turn up the volume. Osner FM delivers non-stop hits from Osnabrück. Pop and rock. Catch the vibe live and loud.
1: We've packed the complex calculus of public debate into the transmission tonight. Seriously, tackling infrastructure and policy requires navigating numbers like 430,000 jobs across rural Germania, all while dealing with bureaucratic levels that feel warmer than 20 degrees Celsius on a nice day. It's a bewildering taxonomy of regulations. If trying to shepherd solar and wind energy through those new guidelines is the peak of administrative artistry, then the sheer force of a good baseline is transcendental. Let's trade the exhaustive scrutiny of national energy mandates for something purely electric. Keep that energy up, Osnabrück. Next up, we're dialing into the celestial soundscape with Kungs and Theophilus London, hitting us with Galaxy.

0: 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Turn it up loud. Own the moment now.
1: It's absolutely remarkable how quickly a complex structural issue like the pension system can be reduced to a simple mandatory adjustment. They propose this instant cure, suggesting fairness will stabilize finances and make contributions lower. But the whole discussion feels less like engineering a fix and more like applying a band-aid over a chasm several hundred kilometers wide. We're talking about underlying systemic rot, not just a fluctuating budget over 100 million marks. It's enough nonsense to make you feel warmer than the 20 degrees Celsius outside. Don't believe the spectacle of the obvious solution. We need something with real kinetic energy to drown out the bureaucratic drone. Let's leave the calculus of civil service for a moment and dive into pure raw sound. That's the fix, with one thing leads to another.

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1: Over 430,000 jobs hanging in the balance, all because of regulations claiming to boost green energy. The irony of bureaucracy threatening independence is palpable. Checking the roads now, the A1 towards Bremen is littered with danger, defective trucks and tire parts everywhere. Outside, it's 19 degrees Celsius, partly cloudy, but that chill will sink to 17 degrees this afternoon. Nothing much to argue with. We are a journey through systemic instability, from energy grids to asphalt runoff. To cut through the confusion and the crumbling concrete, we raise a glass. Peter Fox and Reezy bring the perfect soundbite for this witching hour. Here's Toast.

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1: They scrap restrictive limits for pediatric care, calling it a pivot. But every fix just seems to be a deeper attempt to cap costs with a fundamentally shaky framework. Getting from Osnabrück to Bielefeld on the A33, objects are lining that stretch. It's all fragmented. The policy, the pavement. Outside, that 19 degrees Celsius feels ironically sturdy compared to the instability everywhere else. Time to meet halfway with the music.

0: 2 a.m. means the policy deep dives are officially over. We heard about these supposed fixes to primary care, right? Scrapping limits, calling it a pivot. You know the reality, though. It just seems like they swapped out one fragile cap for an even shakier structure underneath. It's all veneer. Look outside. 19 degrees feels surprisingly robust compared to the governmental framework wobble we just dissected. Stability is a premium commodity, and tonight we've been thoroughly analyzing the depreciation. To counteract the complexity, we need pure, unadulterated nostalgia. Forget the budget reviews. It's time for crystal ball disco. We're heading into Modern Talking's Brother Louie Mix 98 radio edit. Grab your leisure suit, let's cruise to the rhythm, because tonight, we're making some deep connections, even if they involve decades-old synth riffs.
1: 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Live 24-7 from Osnabrück. Turn it up.